in the door. Saturday evening, a woman told police her car was hit by bullets on Witzel Street and Lincoln Apartments. That same night, police responded to Lockhart Street, where several men started shooting into a crowd. Now police are investigating a fourth shooting that happened early this morning on Lewis Street. This is an ongoing investigation.

come to breathe some fresh air in the wonderful mountains in the great country of Amber. You are listening to

To get to my current position, I've done more than 10,000 hours. Dreamt that I saw my name on a gravestone, maybe then they would give me my flowers. Mum put three of our boys in a tub, same time, cause we couldn't afford to shower. Before man snaked me, I already saw it coming, I saw they were sour. But now it's my time to experience fame. The ops trying to find out where am I staying. My girl don't believe anything I'm saying. My family need anything I'm paying. Sat down telling her therapist stories, I know she ain't gonna relate. What's this?

0: Catano.
1: A spiral of notations, a fervescent halo, compounding the word, image, sound, mirage, visage, ages old and tumbling still to eternity. Bliss is in this nervous system. Scope of feeling is a rush in the air. It grooves and expands and vibrates through chromosomes of bliss. Atonal, tonic, tonal, tonic and tone. Omega and alpha, heavy with the gun of breath. Flight. Axis where the sky spun. Upskills the imprint of living.

0: Coconut woman is calling out. Every day you can hear her shout. 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Get your coconut water.
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1: A tribe called Quest consists of 4 members. Fife Dog, Ali Shahid Muhammad, Q-Tip, and Jarobi. A-E-I-O-U, and sometimes Y.

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Yeah, yeah. 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Overseas connection. Shout out to New Freaka, man. Flex Fuck. Yeah. We're making it happen.

0: a nigga timber.
1: Yeah, yeah, yeah, yeah, yeah, yeah, yeah, yeah. Yeah, yeah, yeah, yeah, yeah, yeah, yeah, yeah, yeah. Yeah, yeah, yeah, yeah, yeah, yeah, yeah, yeah, yeah. Yeah, yeah, yeah, yeah, yeah, yeah, yeah, yeah.

dance dance dance dance dance dance dance dance dance dance dance dance dance dance dance dance dance dance dance dance dance dance dance dance dance dance dance dance dance dance dance dance dance dance dance dance dance dance dance dance dance dance dance dance dance dance dance dance dance dance dance dance dance dance dance dance dance dance dance dance dance dance dance dance dance dance dance dance dance dance dance dance dance dance dance dance dance dance dance dance dance dance dance dance dance dance dance dance dance dance dance dance dance dance dance dance dance dance dance dance dance dance dance dance dance dance dance dance dance dance dance dance dance dance dance dance dance dance dance dance dance dance dance dance dance dance dance dance dance dance dance dance dance dance dance dance dance dance dance dance dance dance dance dance dance dance dance dance dance dance dance dance dance dance dance dance dance dance dance dance dance dance dance dance dance dance dance dance dance dance dance dance dance dance dance dance dance dance dance dance dance dance dance dance dance dance dance dance dance

doing the liquid marshmallows, otherwise known as cotton balls and beans. It can be flown from the back, pointing to the payload bay windows and the mission-specific panels that are going to be

0: hope everybody tunes in on day four now to watch the teacher teaching from space.
1: Teacher at Concord High School in Concord, New Hampshire, Krista McAuliffe was chosen by NASA as the first ordinary person to fly in space.
2: Don't win a dip. Don't win a dip. Don't win a win. Don't win a win. Don't win a win. Don't win a beach.